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0: 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That is called Undressed on Today FM. Good morning to you. Okay, right.
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0: Okay, we're just about to give away some more of the tickets. The official radio partner of Electric Picnic, that is Today FM. All throughout August, we're giving you the chance to win tickets to this year's sold-out festival in Stradbally with CMAT and Fontaines DC and Lewis Capaldi and Gorillaz. And we are going to make a call right now to, I believe it's the Galway area.
2: Hello.
0: Hello. Is that Geraldine McCormack?
2: Oh my God, it is.
0: Geraldine McCormack, I've got some very good news for you. You are going to be able to go to Electric Picnic 2026. It's only weeks away at this stage. We'll be looking out for you, Geraldine, all right?
2: Oh, thanks a million. Cannot win.
0: Isn't that a great start to the day now, isn't it?
2: It's a fabulous start to the day.
0: Brilliant.
2: Thanks a million.
0: Congratulations, Geraldine. Cheers.
2: Thank
0: See you. Bye. Geraldine McCormack is in Galway and she is going to Electric Picnic 2026. Okay, we're going to keep going, by the way, with this. So we've got another song for you. Another song, another electric pick. Up for grabs, your chance to go to the sold-out festival. This is what you have to listen out for right now, okay?
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0: Coming up in a few minutes' time, Lucy Kennedy is going to join me for a chat. Lucy Kennedy has a new show called Unfiltered, where she sits down with people, has conversations, and things like this happen when she's talking to Kerry Katona.
2: I never know whether you're joking or not, because you're a messer. Did you punch her in the face?
3: No.
2: Oh. Did she punch you in the face?
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2: So is that just the
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2: And
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2: 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You're so small, but
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2: Australia.
3: You're
2: small, but I'd say you're vicious.
3: Yeah.
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14: Rescue workers searched through the night in Colombia. It's 11 o'clock. I'm Quisha Conley. The US has pledged more than $15 million of aid following the devastating earthquake in Colombia. It will be used to provide emergency shelter and supplies after more than 160 people were killed in the quake. Rescue teams have been working through the night following the 7.4 magnitude quake which struck the west of the country. Barbara Mello, a charity worker who lives there, says it's been horrific.
15: It was a disaster. It was a very long time where we wait to the earth to stop moving. The communications didn't work. Electricity, they didn't have that. Public services were intermittent.
14: A cyclist in her 80s who was seriously injured in a crash in County Kildare has died. The collision with a car happened on the OR414 Rathangan Road in Monastir Eben at around 10 to 10 yesterday morning. She was rushed to the Mater Hospital in Dublin but has since died from her injuries. A high temperature warning has been issued for 14 counties in the Midlands and East. The status yellow alert will be in place for Leinster and County Tipperary from 6 a.m. tomorrow until 6 a.m. on Friday. Met Éireann is warning of an increased risk of heat stress with temperatures reaching up to 28 degrees. Meteorologist Rebecca Cantwell says nighttime temperatures aren't expected to fall below 15 degrees.
16: There's also going to be warm and humid nights in store too. So they may lead to uncomfortable sleeping conditions for some, especially tonight and tomorrow night, as some areas won't see temperatures drop below 18 degrees by night. And then the weather conditions over the coming days, we generally see a good deal of cloud lying over western parts, with the best of any sunshine found further east.
14: And Morrissey has paid tribute to his manager Peter Katsis, who died last week at the age of 69. The former Smiths frontman says the future is now merely the remainder of life as a world has ended. Over his career, Peter worked with the likes of Snoop Dogg, Backstreet Boys and the Smashing Pumpkins. 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
19: Good morning, I'm David Seagrave. Dublin's Bory Akinola will look to join Israel Olatunde in the 100-metre semi-finals at the European Athletics Championships within the hour. Later on, Sarah Healy's in the final of the women's 5,000 metres, with Jack Raftery also in the semis of the men's 400 metres. The morning action has wrapped up at the European Aquatic Championships. John Shorts advanced to tonight's men's 200-metre backstroke semi-final. Daniel Wiffen has booked a place in the men's 800 metres final, while Mona McSharry and Ellie McCartney have both advanced to the semis in the 100-metre breaststroke. However, the Olympic medalist isn't getting ahead of herself despite a solid performance in the pool.
20: Yeah, I'm happy. You know, I think it's funny. Having gone a 105, I'm like, okay, yeah, that's fine. Good morning swim. But I'm happy. Going to build on it tonight and hopefully be able to go faster.
19: And in soccer, Republic of Ireland under 21, Alex Murphy has joined German second division side FC Kaiserslautern. He's made the switch as part of a year-long loan deal, having made his first start for the Magpies senior team last season. 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
14: A mostly warm, dry and sunny day, cloudier in Connacht and West Munster with a chance of light rain or drizzle with highs of 20 to 27 degrees.
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0: Right, the cash machine is here and it is worth €311,000. 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
0: I thought August was going to be wet, biblically wet. It hasn't been. What's going on with the weather? Find out about electric picnic weather as well. On the way with Alan O'Reilly from Carlo Weather before 12 o'clock. But coming up in a couple of minutes' time, Lucy Kennedy is going to join me for a chat after Dua Lipa.

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0: We were just saying off air, there's a mix of Ryan Adams and Prince in the Raspberry Beret, you were saying, John?
1: Yeah, 100%.
0: Very cool.
1: Which is kind of astounding when you consider that he started his music career as a rapper. Yeah.
0: Now, what a name for Tucker Tillsbury from Maine, being a rapper doesn't sit easily.
1: Yeah, though. I can see why he made that genre pivotal, right?
2: I don't know, Tucker P sounds like a good name.
1: Actually, yeah, fair play.
2: Yeah.
0: It's where you get paid the big bucks, John.
2: There you go.
0: Now, John, your pick of the week is Echo and the Bunnymen, which with their first newly written material in over a decade.
2: Yeah, so the album is coming in September. It's called Apples for Isaac. I think the Bunnymen have never dipped in quality apart from that album in 1990 where McCulloch left and they tried to carry on and decided it was a bad idea. But there is brilliant songs on every Bunnymen album and they have never lost their knack for quality melody. Interestingly, Blondie drummer Clem Burke drums throughout the album.
0: Oh, wow, okay.
1: Oh, cool.
2: Unfortunately, he passed away soon after it was completed. But just have a listen to this. This is the lead single called Brussels is Haunted. It's such a strong melody.

0: wonder if she knows what that means in Ireland. Lily Allen and The Fear on Today FM. We've got so much more of the music you love lined up. As such an exciting Irish artist, I am obsessed with everything Khaki Kid is releasing. His new one, Easy Does It, on the way, and with Shtick On, a bit of Shtick Season from Noah Kahan next.
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6: Since January, My Future Fund has been helping you invest in your future. 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

0: Kavinsky tonight on Today FM Soundtracks. The creator and artist behind this song passed away, French producer, just 50 years old very recently. That's from Drive of 2011. Just a brilliant song. Also a great soundtrack. One of the best modern soundtracks, I would think. The use of music in a movie with very little dialogue. Ryan Gosling. Captivating. Still to come, one of my favorites, Mary Poppins. Believe it or not, I think I watched that 400 times as a child. Mary Poppins, 1964, Julie Andrews singing A Spoonful of Sugar is on the way. And on the way next, a song written specifically for the 1993 film Philadelphia, You Could Guess It Right, starring Tom Hanks and Denzel Washington. The song won the Oscar for Best Original Song. It's Bruce Springsteen, Streets of Philadelphia, next.
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0: aren't you scared of me? 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